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We don't have to think it through. I got to let go. I wanna give you wild love, the kind that never slows down.

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0: Every track has a story, and every dance floor has a moment you'll never forget. 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But not just that. 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This isn't just another radio show. 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So turn it up, discover something new, and let's dance.
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0: Sammy, what are you up to?
1: Just trying to remember what's happening on the show.
0: Are you serious? Do I have to remind you again? We've got a topic every day and we've got some tea to spill.
1: Yeah, I know that part, but I think we need more. Like more random calls, more guests, more fun.
0: You said we won't. Think last year times 10.
1: That's a bit drastic.
0: You know what I'm talking about. We're just going to turn it up a little.
1: Cool. So more requests, more games, even some new ones.
0: Same drive, but bigger vibes.
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Hi there. Good morning. Good morning. That was Bella Kay and I Deserve Better. Before that, we played you some Jelly Roll and his brand new song called Hands Up. This is the morning show. Sally here with you. Good morning. It's 11 minutes past 7. You have made it to Thursday. Round of applause. Yay. Hope everyone is doing well. Hope this week has gone well for each and every one of you. It's been a long week for me, to be honest. It has felt like just like going through a washing machine and dryer system and then like coming out the other end still kind of just like needing a bit of a break, I guess. I don't know. If anyone else feels like that, I'd love to hear from you. Of course, the silver lining is it is the weekend. The weekend is around the corner. I would love to hear from you. Let's see if we can make Thursday epic, not just sort of biding time until, you know, we hit that, you know, that whenever it is that you finish work or school or whatever. Let's see if we can make Thursday, like the entire of Thursday from start to finish, absolutely epic. And then, of course, hopefully the weekend will follow suit as well. All right. We got some awesome tunes on the way still. We have some Teddy Swims, Stella Lefty, all that stuff. All right. So stick around for that. And we have a morning show brain teaser as well this morning for you. So stick around. We got lots of good stuff to wake you up, put you in a good mood, all that jazz. Let's do this right now from B.O.B. This is So Good right here on the morning show. Good morning.

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0: But a Teddy swims for you. Teddy swims for you right here on The Morning Show. This is Nile FM. Karim Yahya says, it has been ages since I heard this song. Throwback from the good old days. I don't know how old it is, but I'm glad that you like it. Good morning. Also, we played you some Stella Lefty, Good at Leaving, and B.O.B., and So Good. I think the word of the day is good. We want things to be good. We want them to stay good. We want them to be good forever. We'll see if we can do that, obviously. It's a tough ask, but you know, we can always aim for that. Good morning to so many of you getting in touch this morning. I hope everyone is as excited for Thursday as I am. Karim Yahya says, TGIT, thank God it's Thursday. Yes, I hear you. Oh, hang on a sec. I misread your message about bad dreams. Teddy swims, that's not what you were talking about. You're asking for a request, and you're talking about it being a throwback. Okay, I got you now. Okay, dude, I'm sorry. My brain's not awake. I'm working on it just like you, I promise. Hello to Alat Shukri as well. Shady Ernest already getting in touch. We had this lovely, lovely message that came through as well.
1: Hi, Robin, Sally. I am the voice messaging you right now for you to have a big shout out for Kiro. He is getting engaged today.
0: Oh, wow.
1: Bye. Thank you.
0: Well, I think that's from Adam. You guys, Kiro, congratulations. Mabruk. Here's to an amazing engagement, and here's to a lifetime of happiness. Ya Rab, I hope so. Good morning to you. All right, we're doing the Morning Show brain teaser right now, and it goes like this. Shout out to Hiba, who listens in every morning and is our algebra queen. She was upset that, you know, we've not been doing algebra or algebra-based brain teasers. So I promised that I'd do one for Thursday for today. So Hiba, this one's for you. Okay, it goes like this. A treasure chest contains gold and silver coins. There are 40 coins in total. There are 8 more gold coins than silver coins. How many of each are there? All right, there you go. That is the Morning Show brain teaser for you. A treasure chest contains gold and silver coins. There are 40 coins in total. There are 8 more gold coins than silver coins. How many of each are there? Get in touch and let me know what you think the answer is. 015-5955-1042. 015-5955-1042. Adam just messaged to say, I don't do algebra. Okay. All right, it's okay. That's all right. You can give it a go anyways. And if you get it right, you get it right. If you get it wrong, you get it wrong. And that's completely fine. Oh, and he also says, I can't math. Dude, I'm with you. Okay, I struggle with it too. All right, you're not alone. But, you know, we do what we can. We try to wake ourselves up and we'll go from there. All right, a bunch of requests have come through. Well, you got in touch with the first one, so I'm going to play this for you. This is Macklemore, Ryan Lewis. This is Thrift Shop.
2: Hey, Macklemore, can we go thrift shopping?
3: What? What?

0: Co Wetzel and Ella Langley right there, and Jaded loving that song. And I know so many of you request it. And also, we did Macklemore, Ryan Lewis as well before that. Thrift Shop, love that song. Love Macklemore, of course, as well. So, yeah, hope everyone enjoyed that song. Awele, hope you enjoyed it. That was your request this morning. Karim, Yahya, you have an awesome request. The one that you said was a bit of a throwback from the good old days. We're going to get that on for you shortly. But first, we are doing the morning show brain teaser. It's all algebraic and asking you to figure this one out. Okay, let's do this. A treasure chest contains gold and silver coins. There are 40 coins in total. There are 8 more gold coins than silver coins. How many of each are there? All right, get in touch and let us know. I've had so many answers come through. Wele, you got in touch. You got the correct answer. Also, hello to Alia, who got in touch. Not quite the correct answer, but you're not far off. Okay, so try again, okay? Rom is as well going for an incorrect answer. So, yeah, try again. Lillian Karim Rom, should I say. Hello, you guys. Good morning to you. Hello here to Tamer Mansour, getting the correct answer. Sammy as well, getting the correct answer this morning. Hello to you, Inji. Happy Thursday. You're like, it's finally the weekend. Yes, it is. And you get the correct answer as well. Thank you for your message. All right, let's see who else. Hello to Kayla, who says, hi, it's me again. My mom says this. It's not the correct answer. And my sister also says she doesn't do algebra. I love how some people are just like sticking to their guns on this one. They're like, nope, no thanks. Pass. Anyway, I get it. I'm not judging anybody at the end of the day. Hussein Mansour, you got the correct answer this morning. Also, just want to say hello to Hadil, who says, I have a big shout out for Mu'tez and Elias. You guys, good morning. Hello, and big shout out to Mu'tez and Elias, and to you as well, Hadil. Hope you're having a lovely morning. Also, hello to Leila, who says, hi, Sally. I love this message. I think the answer is 88. Oh, I mean, if there's 40 coins in total, I don't know how the answer could be 88, but I'll take it. I love the creativity. It's cool. And you say, could you please do a shout out to Nadia, my best friend, because her birthday is tomorrow. Happy birthday, Nadia. That's from me, of course, from everyone at Nile FM, and then also Leila. I hope you guys have a wonderful, wonderful weekend celebrating. Also, hello to Noor, getting the correct answer this morning. I had this voice note as well from Muhammad.
1: Hello, Sally. My name is Muhammad, and I think the answer to the brain teaser is...
0: And you get the correct answer. Well done. Well done, Muhammad. Zidane and his dad and his mom this time. What's up, mama? How's it going? All of you in the car, and you get the correct answer to the MSBT. All right, keep the answers coming through, and let me know what you think the answer is. I'll read out more of your responses next. A treasure chest contains gold and silver coins. There are 40 coins in total. There are 8 more gold coins than silver coins. So, how many of each are there? I want to hear from you. It's okay if you don't math, if you don't algebra. I'm going to tell you guys, I always tell you guys, I was not a math person. I never was. I still am not. I'm much more of an artsy person versus like a numbers person. But it's okay. That's not the point. The point is not to get the correct answer. This is not a test. This is just something to wake you up for us to have fun, enjoy ourselves, that kind of thing. So get in touch. I'd love to hear from you this morning. And if there's any special shout outs that anyone has as well, send them my way on WhatsApp, if you please. 015-5955-1042 is the number this morning to get in touch. All right. We had this message then. We had a request for Far East Movement, Ryan Tedder of One Republic, if anyone was not sure. Yes, Karim, this is for you. A throwback from the good old days. This is Rocketeer.

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All the hits. On Nile FM. Feel like you were born in the wrong era? Craving some classic tunes? Well, we've got you covered. With the biggest hits from decades before.

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0: It is Somber and Homewrecker right here on The Morning Show. Sally here with you for Thursday. Woot, woot. And before that, we played Rocketeer, Far East Movement. That is a really good request. Kadeem, you requested that? Good job. Really good. I haven't heard that in ages. Jad Mamo, you wanted to hear Tate McRae, Just Keep Watching. That's coming up. Also, Shady Ernest, you wanted to hear Closer, Chainsmokers. That's also coming up. Trying to get through as many requests as possible, you guys. There's just like a million of them. So if I don't play your song, just know that I'm trying. And you can always get back in touch with me on Sunday, and I'll try to play out as many of your requests as I possibly can. Now, onwards, we are doing the Morning Show Brain Teaser, and it went like this. A treasure chest contains silver and gold and silver coins. There are 40 coins in total. There are 8 more gold coins than silver coins. Excuse me. How many of each are there? All right, there it is for you. Okay, let's get to some of your answers. The 1,000,001. Muhammad Rifi, good morning to you. Getting the correct answer. Also, hello to Carmen Atawargi. You are not getting the correct answer, but have a nice day yourself. Lovely to hear from you. I also had this message that came through this morning from Riwa. No, unfortunately, that's not the correct answer either. All right, let's see. These messages came through.
1: Good morning, Sally. My name is Nayera, and I'm going to school.
0: Hi.
1: I think the answer to the brain teaser is 28 gold coins and 12 silver coins. Mushy, mushy, hi. Mushy, mushy, bye. Have a lovely day.
0: Thank you, Nayera. Those are not the correct answer, unfortunately, but have a nice day yourself. Thank you for your messages. Hello to Lily and Karim. Rom is also getting back in touch, getting the correct answer the second time round. Minna, you're getting the correct answer as well. Good morning, as is David. Hello to you. Hello to Willie and his daughter Lily. You guys get the correct answer. Good morning. Thank you for being here. Have a lovely morning. Let's see here. Jad, yes, you're the answer to this depressingly mathy MSBT is... You got the correct name. All right, Mika, hello to you. It's not 28 gold and 12 silver. Mushy, mushy, hi, mushy, mushy, bye to you. Hello to Iman, getting the correct answer. Or according to my kid, it's this. And your kid gets the correct answer, Iman. You got a smart kid. Hello to Wael Hassuna. Nope, that's not the correct answer, unfortunately. Also, hello to this person. Says, it's Alice, and today is my birthday. Happy birthday, Alice. Hope you have the best, best day. Good morning. Thank you for your message. Enjoy your Thursday, and then all throughout the weekend, get yourself lots of presents. And yeah, I'm sure you're going to be spoiled, which we love. All right. We also had, let's see what other messages have come through. Hello to Baha'eddin Sharif. Good morning to you. Giving me the workings out and getting the correct answer. Thank you very much for that. Hello to Hiba Mac. Yes. Good morning. You say, I'm so happy you actually remembered. Now, can you repeat the brain teaser? Because it sounds too simple and it's impossible to be that simple, but you got the correct answer. So I don't know. Was it too simple for you, Hiba? I'm not sure. But this one was specifically dedicated, and it was a shout out to you. All right. A couple of people asking for me to repeat the brain teaser. Nigma, good morning to you. Say, I just joined the show. All right, let's go ahead and do it then. All right. A treasure chest contains gold and silver coins. There are 40 coins in total. There are 8 more gold coins than silver coins. So how many of each are there? Get in touch. Let me know. WhatsApp number is 015-5955-1042. All right, let's get to the tunes. Tate McRae, Jad, this is for you. And yes, Chainsmokers and Halsey, Shady, that's coming up as well shortly.

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0: Chainsmokers and Halsey right there playing that for Shady Ernest, who wanted to hear it. A couple more minutes before I give away the answer to the morning show brain teaser, which went like this. A treasure chest contains gold and silver coins. There are 40 coins in total. That's 40. There are 8 more gold coins than silver coins. How many of each are there? All right. All right. Let's get to these answers. There's like a million and one, you guys. So I'm doing my best to go through all of them.
1: Good morning, Sally. My name's Elle. I'm going to school. And I think the answer to the brain teaser
0: is correct. You got the correct answer, Elle. Well done. Thank you for your message. Also, hello to Sheddon, who says, I think the answer to the brain teaser is 28 coins. I don't know, like, what that would be, gold, silver, but it's that's not the correct answer. Ahmed Khaled, you're getting the correct answer. Also, hello to Nelly Zayet. You got the correct answer as well, as is Sharif Yunus. Good morning. Thank you for your message. Noha, missed you too. Thank you for being here. You got the correct answer, as did Mahmoud Ghenedi. Thank you for your message very, very much. I love hearing from all the people that may have been away for the summer, and now you guys are back. Loving hearing from you this morning. I also got this voice note.
2: Good morning, Rob and Sally. Our names are Laila and Fairuz, and we sing the answer to the brain teaser is 28 gold coins and 20 silver coins. Mushy, mushy, bye. Mushy, mushy, hi.
0: Hi, everyone. No, that's not the correct answer. Sorry. Also, I had this message that came through from Donna. Hello to you. You got the correct answer. Also, hello to Ali Aymer getting the correct answer. Mushy, mushy, hi. Mushy, mushy, bye to you too, dude. Thank you very much. Rajesh, hello to you. You got the correct answer as well, as did Noha Wagih this morning. And also, hello to Shadi Hassan Wahba. And says, I did the math, and the silver would be this, and the gold would be this. Wish you a happy weekend. Thank you so much, Shady. Yeah, you're correct. You're spot on, and I wish you a happy weekend as well. All right, a couple more minutes before I give away the answer. Let me know what you think the answer is. The way to get in touch is 015-5955-1042.

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1: Good morning. So today we are looking at really nice temperatures. I'm not going to lie. So highs of about 35 degrees is going to be for today, for tomorrow, even for Saturday. By Sunday, it jumps up to 38. So just a little bit warmer. But the lows consistently are about 23 degrees at night. So that's going to be really, really cool. We're definitely getting to that cooler, maybe fall, autumn weather, which I'm really looking forward to. So looking good. It's still quite humid out. Like currently, apparently we're at 75% humidity, which doesn't sound good to me. Sounds pretty sticky. But it is 24 degrees Celsius. So I'll take it. Good morning.
0: Wake up. Now, the morning show with Sally and Rob on Nile FM.
1: Wake up. Right, it is Thursday, you guys. You made it to Thursday. It's the 10th of September, 8:02 right now, and you're listening to The Morning Show on Nile FM. Hello, Sally here with you. Really excited to be here with you for another 2 hours. Let's get things moving. We had The Morning Show brain teaser this morning where I asked you a little bit of a question, and it went like this. It was all about silver and gold coins. A treasure chest contains gold and silver coins. There are 40 coins in total. There are 8 more gold coins than silver coins. How many of each are there? All right, I just want to say that it would have taken me an exceptionally long period of time to figure out this answer. I'm not sure, to be honest, that I would have gotten it right either. But so many of you have gotten the correct answer, and so I'm incredibly grateful that you guys are much better at algebra than I am. Hello to Carmen. Initially, you got the wrong answer, but you got back in touch and got the correct answer. Enigma, you got the correct answer as well. You say it's easy. I wanted to write down the full answer since it reminded me of solving mathematical problems at school, because if the answer was wrong, I could gain marks on showing my work and the steps.

0: answer. Thank you for your message. Hossam and Amin, you got the correct answer. Muhammad Tawfiq as well. Well done to you. Also, hello to Mina Munir, who says, good morning. Hope you have a lovely day. Thank you so much, my friend. Thank you. Lovely to have you listening, as always. Right, let's see who else. Wael Hassouna, good morning. You got the correct answer. Chantal Ayman. There you go. You're getting the correct answer. Have a lovely weekend. Thank you so much. All right. And we had some voice notes. Let's do this. Kayla, who's 7 years old, got the correct answer.
1: Hi, Robin, Sally. My name is Kayla, and I'm on my way to school. And I think the brain teaser is 16 coins and 24 gold. I don't know if I'm wrong, but I'm not even sure about it.
0: Thank you, Kayla. Thank you so much. Also, this message.
2: Hi, Robin, Sally. This is Emma. I think there's 24 gold coins and 16 gold silver coins. Wishy, wishy, hi. Wishy, wishy, bye.
0: Thank you. And this one.
3: Good morning, Robin, Sally.
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0: Okay.
7: Bye.
0: Thank you, Zane. Have a wonderful first day at school. Tamer Ghandour, good morning to you as well, getting the correct answer right there. All right, everyone. Yes. If you guessed that the answer was 24 gold coins and 16 silver coins, you would be correct. The answer was that a treasure chest contains gold and silver coins. There are 40 coins in total. There are 8 more gold coins than silver coins. How many of each are there? That was the question. The answer was 24 gold and 16 silver. So thank you to everyone who got in touch. Whether you got the correct answer or not, it's been lovely to hear from you. You guys have been awesome. You've really, really kept me kept me company, I guess, is the right best way to say it. I've loved hearing from you. Hello this morning. I got this message. It says, hi, Sally. I would like to give a shout out to my beautiful son, Ali El-Hilali. Have a lovely morning. That's his mom, Umma Ali. Good morning to Ali and Umma Ali. Lovely to have you both listening. Hope you have the most beautiful day and the most beautiful weekend to come. You and absolutely everyone else listening. All right, coming up in a little bit, we have a lot of awesome songs, as always, right? I am taking requests, so if there's any songs that you want to hear, let me know. I can see requests coming through. I'm going to try to, again, as always, play as many of them as I possibly can. We want to get Thursday off to the right start, just to set the tone for the weekend. And I had this message that came through from Kareem, who said, can we play Wrighton and Nightcrawlers and Friday?
8: Mufasa.
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A bit of Olivia Rodrigo there on the morning show. Hello, hello. Good morning. Thank you for being here. We've got so much still to come to wake you up. If you've just tuned in and you're feeling a bit like, oh my gosh, this week does not end. And my gosh, haven't we all been there, right? Don't worry, you're not alone. You are not alone. I'd love to hear from you if there's a particular song we can play for you to just, you know, just give you a little bit of a boost this morning. And regardless, we're going to be doing The Real World. The Real World, The Real World, yeah. This is our feature where I sing the jingle terribly. And then we play you clips from a movie or a TV show and you've got to guess what it is. Now that's coming up next, the very first clue. But I do have some requests that came through. Hello to Muhammad. Drifi, you wanted to hear this particular song. You wanted to hear Still Dre by Dre and Snoop Dogg, which, you know, is a vibe. I could see it. You know, it makes me feel kind of younger, maybe, you know, out and about, like, after 9 p.m., which, like, never happens these days. I'm always, like, either working or asleep, one of the two. So we'll do that for you. And also, Mahmoud Genedi, you want to hear Desert Rose. What a tune, dude. This is for you. Good morning to you and to everyone. It's coming up to 8:20 right now. And, yeah, great, great stuff on the way to wake you up, all right? Listen and sing out loud.

0: playing that. Dr. Dre and Snoop for Muhammad Rafi, who wanted to hear that song. He says he remembers listening to it on a CD that he received from a fast food chain back in the day. It was the first track. Yeah, there's some really good things from back in the day. I remember there was a particular chips brand who also did like if you bought like the giant monster bag. I think I was here like for the summer. This is when I was living in the Gulf, and I came with my family, and we just bought like this monster bag of like many different bags of chips. Like it was like a giant bag of many bags, and in there you could get like either a CD or a cassette tape of like all the greatest hits and things like that. And I remember I had the option to get the CD, but we didn't have a CD player in the car. We had only a cassette player. And so I got the cassette version. And I still remember to this day that the first track was Toni Braxton and He Wasn't Man Enough for Me. I don't know why. I still remember that. And Muhammad says, yeah, I still have some of those, you know, old like gifts and stuff that we used to get. Yeah. I mean, I think I probably have that cassette tape somewhere as well. Yeah. Hello to Asam Hassan also, who is loving that song that we played just now, Still Dre. We also played Sting and Desert Rose a little while ago as well from Mahmoud Ghenezi. Right now, though, it is time for something very special. You know what it is. It's the real world, yeah, real spelled R-E-E-L, like a film reel. We are singular. I'm featuring a film for you this morning, and I've got a bunch of clips for you to guess the movie. Let me know what you think the movie is from clip number one, all right? Are you ready? Let's do it.
1: Well, I find you ungrateful.
2: Ungrateful?
1: Yes, ungrateful.
2: Ungrateful?
1: Yes. Yes, I hire you with no corporate experience. I give you a wonderful apartment, a great office, the non-fat muffin basket every morning.
2: George!
1: And if you don't want to be disturbed, why do you keep your phone on? Because you like emergencies. You crave the excitement.
2: All right, George. You are absolutely right. This has nothing to do with you. This is entirely all my thing because I've managed to turn myself into this... There's not even a name for it.
1: Well, that's not like I'm enjoying it either, you know. Before you came into my life, I was capable of making all kinds of decisions. Now I can't. I'm addicted. I have to know what you think. What do you think?
2: George, I think you're the most selfish human being on the planet.
1: That's just silly. Have you met everyone on the planet?
0: All right, there you go. That was clip number one this morning. Can you tell me what the movie is just from that? And of course, as always, bonus points if you can give me the actors as well. I would love to hear from you. Get in touch on WhatsApp. The number is 015-5955-1042. Justina Sammy, first one in. Well done. Check you out. You get the correct movie. Well done. Well done. Also, let's see who else. Justina says it's one of my favorite movies ever. All right. Getting the correct answer as well. Well done to you, Hogar. Hello to Asam Hassan says, is it this actress? It is. Correct. Now guess the movie. Marwa Musa getting the correct answer as well. Hello to Taz says, it's this, of course. Hello to you, Taz. Yes, you got the correct answer. Also, Neda Abdurabu, you get the correct answer. Marwa Musa getting the actors now. Thank you. I'm sorry. It's jumping absolutely everywhere. I'm just trying to stay on top of these messages. Carol, also hello to you, giving me the correct actors and the correct movie. Well done to you. Hello to Nigma says, I know the actress, but I don't remember the movie yet. It's okay. As always, more clues are still to come. Monia as well getting the correct answer. All right, here's that clip one more time, you guys.
1: Well, I find you ungrateful.
2: Ungrateful?
1: Yes, ungrateful.
2: Ungrateful?
1: Yes. Yes, I hire you with no corporate experience. I give you a wonderful apartment, a great office, the non-fat muffin basket every morning.
2: George!
1: And if you don't want to be disturbed, why do you keep your phone on? Because you like emergencies. You crave the excitement.
2: All right, George. You are absolutely right. This has nothing to do with you. This is entirely all my thing because I've managed to turn myself into this... There's not even a name for it.
1: Well, that's not like I'm enjoying it either, you know. Before you came into my life, I was capable of making all kinds of decisions. Now I can't. I'm addicted. I have to know what you think. What do you think?
2: George, I think you're the most selfish human being on the planet.
1: That's just silly. Have you met everyone on the planet?
0: I love that. All right, get in touch. Let us know. Hello to, let's see, Martez says, is it Bridget Jones's Diary? No, it is not. It is not. But I did get this message that came through here from Hogar, who says, the two actors have very recognizable voices and a way of talking. Love it. They do. So that should be a big clue for everyone. All right. Keep the messages coming through. Let me know what you think the movie is. 015-5955-1042. I'll come back with more clues, as always, and I'll be reading out more of your messages next. We got some Ariana Grande on the way, but first, let's do this from Chase and Status featuring Debbie. This is Gone Too Far.

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0: playing Billie Eilish for you. That's Bad Guy. And we played some Ariana Grande before that, her latest song, Petal, right here on Nile FM, Egypt's number one for hit music. Sally here with you on the morning show. We're doing the real world. Yeah. I have selected a film, which I, if I do say so myself, is an iconic film. Epic. Love it. And I'm asking you to guess what the movie is from the clips that I play. All right. I have already played you clue number one, and it went like this.
1: Well, I find you ungrateful.
2: Ungrateful?
1: Yes, ungrateful.
2: Ungrateful?
1: Yes. Yes, I hire you with no corporate experience. I give you a wonderful apartment, a great office, the non-fat muffin basket every morning.
2: George!
1: And if you don't want to be disturbed, why do you keep your phone on? Because you like emergencies. You crave the excitement.
2: All right, George. You are absolutely right. This has nothing to do with you. This is entirely all my thing because I've managed to turn myself into this... There's not even a name for it.
1: Well, that's not like I'm enjoying it either, you know. Before you came into my life, I was capable of making all kinds of decisions. Now I can't. I'm addicted. I have to know what you think. What do you think?
2: George, I think you're the most selfish human being on the planet.
1: That's just silly. Have you met everyone on the planet?
0: All right, that was clip number one. So many of you getting the correct answer. M. Halbouni, hello to you. Hello to Nigma as well, who says, if that is this actor, then this movie is, and you get the correct answer. Assam Hassan getting in touch with the correct answer as well, as is Yassin Ma'moon, or yeah, I think that's I'm pronouncing your name correct. You got the correct answer, and you got the correct actor. You originally said Anne Hathaway, but it's not, but then you got back in touch and you got the correct actress in the clips. Ashraf, hello to you. Good morning. You're getting the correct answer this morning. Also, Abdurrahman Hegazi as well. It says, I know it sounds like this actress to me, but I don't know which movie it is. You are right about the actors. So stick around. I have another clip for you now. Nada Shaker, you're getting the correct answer. Hello to Ahmed Sayed as well. You originally got the actors from that clip and you were still trying to think of the name and then you got it, dude. Well done. And then also hello to Matez for getting back in touch with the correct answer. Originally you said Bridget Jones' Diary and I said it wasn't that, but you got it right the second time round. All right, you guys, this is clip number two.
1: Oh my God, what a wonderful surprise. We finally meet after all this time. George Wade, Mrs. Kelson, I presume. What a pleasure. Yeah. Well, I can certainly see where Lucy gets her stare from. Yeah.
3: I'm Larry. It's a pleasure to meet you, George.
1: Thanks, Larry. Same here.
3: and thank you for letting Lucy quit. It certainly made our week.
1: Great pleasure.
2: We should probably get back to the office, right?
3: Oh, come on. Have some cake.
2: No, Dad, we can't.
3: We're two blocks from the apartment.
1: Oh, you actually live around here?
3: Sure.
1: A charming coincidence.
4: It won't be such a charming coincidence once you block out the sun with this condo hotel monstrosity.
1: We will have a sun deck, so...
0: Just so many great lines. All right, Kareem, good morning, says, good morning, queen of positive vibes. Would that be me? Thank you for being so kind. You're going for the proposal. It's not the proposal, Kareem, but keep guessing. Michael Abdelmalek as well getting the correct answer. You say the movie is this with these two actors. Very nice romantic comedy. Have a great morning. Thank you so much. George, you're going for Mean Creek. Nope. Not that. Hello. However, hello to Miriam, who says, oh, I can't remember the movie name, but I love it. And you got the correct answer there. The correct actress. That's the one I wanted to say. Maya Dahani, you're getting it right. You say, it's been a while since I've seen it, but it's still not forgotten. It's such a good film. It's so good. Mahmoud Shorbagi as well. Hope you're having a great day. He says, is it You Before Me? No. It is not. All right. Dina Dakruri, though, you're getting the correct answer. You're like, is it this actress? Yes, it is. Of course. Her voice is just so recognizable. And also Marmar, you get the correct answer, as does Raghda as well this morning. Keep the answers coming through. Let me know what movie you think it is. And I have, of course, as always, more clips still to come. Here's that second clip for you one more time.
2: Ooh,
0: one more time.
1: Oh, my God. What a wonderful surprise. We finally meet after all this time. George Wade. Mrs. Kelson, I presume. What a pleasure. Yeah. Well, I can certainly see where Lucy gets her stare from. Yeah.
3: I'm Larry. It's a pleasure to meet you, George.
1: Thanks, Larry. Same here.
3: and thank you for letting Lucy quit. It certainly made our week.
1: Great pleasure.
2: We should probably get back to the office, right?
3: Oh, come on. Have some cake.
2: No, Dad, we can't.
3: We're two blocks from the apartment.
1: Oh, you actually live around here?
3: Sure.
1: A charming coincidence.
4: It won't be such a charming coincidence once you block out the sun with this condo hotel monstrosity.
1: We will have a sun deck.
0: So. All right, more clues still to come. 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Let's do that. All right, we got some Alex Warren on the way after this.
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1: Hi there. It is 9:01 right now. It's about to be 9:02 actually. But today is nice. I'm really liking the weather this morning. Highs of 35 for today, tomorrow, and for Saturday as well. So really lovely kind of even temperatures. Lows of 23 as well. Sunday's a little bit warmer. Monday as well. But overall, like the temperatures. We're not like anywhere near like the height of summer or anything like that. So that's nice. Right now across Cairo, it's 26 degrees.
0: Wake up. Now, the morning show with Sally and Rob on Nile FM. Wake up.
1: Hi there. Good morning. It is 9:02. Like I said, it's Thursday, guys. More importantly, woot, woot, woot. The weekend is round the corner. All right. You just got to get through the day. and you'll be fine. The weekend is almost here. Hopefully it's a fantastic weekend for absolutely everyone listening. We're playing a little game called The Real World. The Real World. And I have featured a movie and playing clips and asking you to guess what the movie is. Basically, that's how it goes. I've already played two clips for you so far. Let's just do a quick recap here. This was clip number one for you.
2: Well, I find you ungrateful.
3: Ungrateful?
2: Yes, ungrateful.
3: Ungrateful?
2: Yes. Yes, I hire you with no corporate experience. I give you a wonderful apartment, a great office, the non-fat muffin basket every morning.
3: George!
2: And if you don't want to be disturbed, why do you keep your phone on? Because you like emergencies. You crave the excitement.
3: All right, George. You are absolutely right. This has nothing to do with you. This is entirely all my thing because I've managed to turn myself into this. There's not even a name for it.
2: Well, that's not like I'm enjoying it either, you know. Before you came into my life, I was capable of making all kinds of decisions. Now I can't. I'm addicted. I have to know what you think. What do you think?
3: George, I think you're the most selfish human being on the planet.
2: That's just silly. Have you met everyone on the planet?
1: All right, that was clip number one. This is clip number two.
4: Like it.
5: Thanks. Oh, my God. What a wonderful surprise. We finally meet after all this time. George Wade. Mrs. Kelson, I presume. What a pleasure. Yeah. Well, I can certainly see where Lucy gets her stare from. Yeah.
6: I'm Larry. It's a pleasure to meet you, George.
5: Thanks, Larry. Same here.
6: And thank you for letting Lucy quit. It certainly made our week.
5: Great pleasure.
3: We should probably get back to the office, right?
6: Oh, come on, have some cake.
3: No, Dad, we can't.
6: We're two blocks from the apartment.
5: Oh, you actually live around here?
6: Sure.
5: Oh,

0: In Ahmad Oscar getting the correct answer. Nadine as well, thank you for your message. Say it's my favorite movie ever. It's so good. And Mayil Gharib as well getting the correct answer this morning. All right, I've got one more clip for you right now. All right, are you ready? This is clip and clue number three.
1: Here's somebody interesting. Polly St. Clair.
2: Well, it's a terrific resume, Polly. And congratulations on the baby.
3: What baby?
1: Maybe you should check with me before you talk.
3: What baby?
1: I'd like to talk to you about your moot court experience. And
3: what baby?
2: Yeah, what baby?
0: I love this clip. It's short, but sweet and hilarious. What baby? Hisham Shafiq, you're getting the correct answer. Also, hello to Osama Ali, who says, I think it's this because I know the voices of the actors and I know the British accent of this male actor. Yes, you're right. You're spot on. And Maryam Riz as well, getting it right. All right, more clues still to come. One more, in fact, still to come. So stick around for that. And it's the big epic scene. If you know this movie, you know what I'm talking about, right? It's the scene that a lot of people remember from this film. All right, it's definitely a great movie, a good movie to put a smile on your face. Honestly, these two actors do a great job of doing that. So I just thought that this movie would be perfect for the weekend. Hope you're enjoying these clips as well. We got Ellie Duay's new song, This Side of Heaven, on the way. And right now, let's do this throwback.

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0: Tame Impala and Jenny right there. And Dracula, of course, and Ellie Douay before that. And This Side of Heaven. Hello. Hello. Hope everyone is enjoying the tunes. As always, Sally here with you with the morning show. And I've got one more clue on The Real World. Yeah. I am featuring a film, and I'm asking you to guess the movie. So the third clue, which I played for you a little while ago, went like this.
1: Here's somebody interesting. Polly St. Clair.
2: Well, it's a terrific resume, Polly, and congratulations on the baby.
3: What baby?
1: Maybe you should check with me before you talk.
3: What baby?
1: I'd like to talk to you about your moot court experience. And
3: what baby?
2: Yeah, what baby? Hey?
0: All right, that was the third clue that I played for you. What is that scene, that movie scene from? What movie? Let us know. And right now, it is time for the fourth and final clue. All right, I'm super excited about this one because this is probably my favorite scene in the entire film. And if you know this movie, if you've watched this movie, then I think you might feel the same way. All right, are you ready? Let's do it. This is it.
2: Sorry.
4: Oh, that last chili dog is really barking.
2: Yes. It's not perfect timing, I must say. Okay, don't panic. We'll be back in the city in 20 minutes.
4: I don't have 20 seconds. I feel like I swallowed a cruise missile.
2: Listen, if you want to go, go.
4: What am I, 5 years old? This is my car.
2: It's only a Volvo.
4: Well, people just don't go in Volvos.
2: I'll buy another Volvo.
4: No! Because for the rest of your life, that'll be the only thing you'll ever remember about me. I'll be the woman who went on the front seat.
2: That would be hard to forget. Okay, I have an idea. See that RV?
4: Yes.
2: That is our target. Can you make it? Therein lies your salvation.
4: No,
2: yes, it's an excellent idea.
4: It's unclean. Look at it.
2: It's a brainwave.
4: No, I can hold it. I can hold it.
0: All right, there you go. That is as much as I'm going to give you from that clip right there. But it's a bit of a longer one, but I love this clip so, so much. All right, what's the movie, y'all? If you haven't guessed, get in touch. Even if you're not sure, just send me a message, 015-5955-1042. All right, it's just so good. And the way it just goes into Taking Care of Business, that's the song that plays, by the way. It's just epic. So, so good. Let's see. Hello to Zainab Adbouli, who gets the correct answer and the correct actors. Emil Ramzi as well. Well done. Good morning. Hello to Fatma Lashmewi, who says, lol, it's this film. The baby scene was hilarious. I know. What baby? I love that scene. So funny. And also Minai Dil says, how are you, Sally? Just tuned in. I caught the third clip. And of course, it's this. It's one of the best. It is. I think this is one of the best rom-coms out there. Personally, it's just spot on. It's feel good all the way through. It's heartfelt and it's just hilarious. Like the combination of the two lead actors, genius. Absolutely genius. All right, you guys, that's all the clues. That's all the clips. Can you guess what the movie is? I want to hear from you. I'm going to give away the answer next. We have some Mae Muller on the way, but first let's do this from the soundtrack of Zootropolis. There it is. This is Try Everything.
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0: Oh my gosh, I haven't heard that song in ages. That's Enrique Iglesias and Sierra and Taking Back My Love. Yeah, I remember that song. It was out around the time when I was finishing university. So let's not dwell on that. Mae Muller and Wheels Come Off. Before that, that's brand new music. And we also did some Shakira for you with Try Everything a little while ago as well. On the morning show, hi, Sally here with you. Happy as always to be here with you for Thursday. Yes, Thursday, the 10th of September today. And it's about to just reveal the movie that I featured on The Real World. The Real World, The Real World, yeah. Yeah. Let's go do a recap of all the different clips. There's four clips in total. I want to hear from you. If you still want to send through a last minute guess, I do want to hear from you. Even if you're not sure, it doesn't matter. Shoot me a message on WhatsApp, 015-5955-1042. That's the number to WhatsApp. This was clip number one.
1: Well, I find you ungrateful.
2: Ungrateful?
1: Yes, ungrateful.
2: Ungrateful?
1: Yes. Yes, I hire you with no corporate experience. I give you a wonderful apartment, a great office, the non-fat muffin basket every morning.
2: George!
1: And if you don't want to be disturbed, why do you keep your phone on? Because you like emergencies. You crave the excitement.
2: All right, George. You are absolutely right. This has nothing to do with you. This is entirely all my thing because I've managed to turn myself into this... There's not even a name for it.
1: Well, that's not like I'm enjoying it either, you know. Before you came into my life, I was capable of making all kinds of decisions. Now I can't. I'm addicted. I have to know what you think. What do you think?
2: George, I think you're the most selfish human being on the planet.
1: That's just silly. Have you met everyone on the planet?
0: All right, there you go. That was clip number one. This is clip number two.
3: I like it.
4: Thanks. Oh, my God. What a wonderful surprise. We finally meet after all this time. George Wade. Mrs. Kelson, I presume. What a pleasure. Yeah. Well, I can certainly see where Lucy gets her stare from. Yeah.
5: I'm Larry. It's a pleasure to meet you, George.
4: Thanks, Larry. Same here.
5: and thank you for letting Lucy quit. It certainly made our week.
4: Great pleasure.
2: We should probably get back to the office, right?
5: Oh, come on. Have some cake.
2: No, Dad. We can't. We're
5: two blocks from the apartment.
4: Oh, you actually live around here?
5: Sure.
4: Oh, a charming coincidence.
6: It won't be such a charming coincidence once you block out the sun with this condo hotel monstrosity.
4: Well, we will have a sun deck, so...
0: All right. And clip number three.
2: Here's somebody interesting. Polly St. Clair.
4: Well, it's a terrific resume, Polly. And, congratulations on the baby.
7: What baby?
2: Maybe you should check with me before you talk.
7: What baby?
2: I'd like to talk to you about your moot court experience. And
7: what baby?
4: Yeah, what baby? Hey?
0: I don't know if you catch it. I don't know if it's loud enough, but this actress says to the actor, says, maybe you should check with me before you talk, in a whisper, just there. So it's just so good. Just we've all been there, right? Where someone says something, like even in the family or like a sibling says something and you're just like, what is happening right now? Like literally, I don't know, maybe this is because I'm the eldest daughter. Maybe it's an eldest daughter situation where we're constantly like, okay, like vigilant, right? You're just looking around, just waiting for a situation to fix, a problem to solve. It's chronic. I don't know what to tell you, but it's a problem. All right, and the final clip, which is my favorite scene from the film, it's this.
8: Ooh. Ow. Oh, goodness.
9: I'm sorry.
8: Oh, that last chili dog is really barking.
9: Yes. It's not perfect timing, I must say.
4: Okay, don't panic. We'll be back in the city in 20 minutes.
8: I don't have 20 seconds. I feel like I swallowed a cruise missile.
9: Listen, if you want to go, go.
8: What am I, 5 years old? This is my car.
9: It's only a Volvo.
8: Well, people just don't go in Volvos.
9: I'm buying another Volvo.
8: No! Because for the rest of your life, that'll be the only thing you'll ever remember about me. I'll be the woman who went on the front seat.
9: That would be hard to forget. Okay, I have an idea. See that RV?
8: Yes.
9: That is our target. Can you make it? Therein lies your salvation.
8: No,
9: yes, it's an excellent idea.
8: It's unclean.
9: It's
8: look at it.
9: It's a brainwave.
8: No, I can hold it. I can hold it.
0: All right, and it fades into, I think it's Beckman Turner Overdrive, and it's Taking Care of Business. Just a great song, by the way, just epic. If you're into, like, rock and roll from back in the day, that's a song that you need to have on your playlist if you don't have it already. Anyways, last few answers that have come through. Muhammad Ali, hello to you. You get the correct answer and the correct actors. Hussein Mekawi as well. Yes, spot on, my friend. Well done to you. Chloe, you get the correct answer. All of you getting the correct actors. Laura as well, hello to you. Yes, you say, it's this movie with my favorite actress. She's fantastic. I love her. Nina, you're getting the correct answer, as is Talin says, at first I thought it was Jennifer Lopez, but it's this other actress. You got the actress. You're like, no idea what the movie is, though. All right, stay with me. I'm going to tell you what it is in just a second. And if you haven't seen it, you need to go check it out, Talin. All right, hello to Kay. I thought there was no baby and it was just a huge tummy and that she ate too much or something, and I was waiting for the surprise. It's an incredible film. Those are two separate scenes. They're not the same thing. The baby one and then the one where she feels like, you know, obviously she's struggling and she needs to get to a bathroom sooner rather than later because she ate a chili dog. Two separate scenes, but they're awesome. Also, hello here to, let's see, who else? Yes, we had a message come through from M. Minyewi. You got the correct answer. All right, to everyone who guessed this morning, thank you very much. Whether you got it right or wrong is always irrelevant. But if you did guess, it was Sandra Bullock, of course, that iconic voice. It is her. Hugh Grant, another iconic voice. And I think whoever decided to put them both together in a film was just a genius. I love this film. It's one of my personal favorites. It's from 2002, I believe. And it was 2 weeks' notice. So yeah, if you got the answer this morning, the 2 weeks' notice, if that's what you sent me, then you're right. The movie was 2 weeks' notice, starring Hugh Grant and Sandra Bullock. And my brain is starting to lag, so I need to get a sip of coffee. But well done. Hope you enjoyed the clips. Since it was from 2002, I thought we'd do this from Anne Marie then. This is 2002.

American Boy right there, Estelle and Kanye West. I haven't heard that song in ages. Couldn't help but sing along to it. Hope you were singing along in the car, wherever it is that you're listening as well. And we did some Grace Carter and the new song from her, Party Baby, before that. Do you know what? All good things have to come to an end sometime. Yeah, and that's what's happening. I gotta go. But the good thing is there's more good things always coming on the horizon, right? And so stick with Nile FM all throughout today, certainly, and all throughout the weekend as well. We got some awesome shows, awesome tunes for you. Coming up next, we got Besma with Brain Busters. As always, you know, she's the bomb. She's just awesome, lovely. The loveliest energy you'll ever experience, by the way, with Besma. So just stick around for that coming up in just under 10 minutes. And I will be back. I will be back for Sunday, 7 a.m., of course. So make sure you tune in. It's always lovely to have all of you listening, whatever time you tune in the morning, whether you join me from 7 or 8 or 9 or even just 11. Last 10 minutes. Lovely to have you listening. Sending you love. Hope everyone has a wonderful, wonderful weekend. I'm going to leave you with some Calvin Harris right now. This is Blessings. Have a good one. I'll catch you on Sunday, hopefully.

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1: Welcome back to Brainbusters. Today is Thursday. Oh, finally, we're doing trivia track and a timeless hit. But as always, we're starting off with some new music. We got Stop the Wedding coming up next in just a few seconds.
0: Only on 104.2.

What a beautiful song. That one was Parachute here on Brain Busters. Welcome back. I want to know if there's anything that you're currently watching. What are you watching? Are you watching a certain series or there's a movie that you're looking forward to, especially that the weekend is right around the corner? You can text me over on 015-5955-1042. Now, the thing is, if you know me at this point, you know how I'm addicted to TikTok, right? And right now, I'm watching Malcolm in the Middle, but through TikTok. It's just I see these random clips from it, and I know that now they have like a reboot of it, and it's quite interesting. I really love it. It's so funny. It makes me laugh so hard. Do you remember Malcolm in the Middle? Let me know if there's a certain series that's maybe nostalgic, maybe something that you really miss, you want to watch again. Let me know. 015-5955-1042. Now, this song is Memories by Biba Doobie. Her name. Okay, wait. Biba Doobie.

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That one was Drop Dead by Olivia Rodrigo. We'll come back. And there's another series that I just remembered. And this series, I remember it had a lot of drama. Now, not only behind the scenes, but also in front of the camera, but mainly behind the scenes. There was so much drama in that show. But I don't know if you can guess it just from the theme song, the instrumental of the theme song. It's a bit of an old series.

guys did have a bit of, like, the intro. It had a bit of a rap song. It was at the beginning of this super megastar's career. And I don't know if I should give you more clues or not, but I feel like I shouldn't give you any more clues. That's the first clue. I'll share the next one after a couple of songs. We got Panda. We got By Designer right here. Text me on 015-5955-1042 if you can guess what that series is.

0: I'm just feeling my vibe right now. I'm feeling myself.
1: Panda.
2: Yeah.

0: That was In My Head by Vera Blue here on Brainbusters. Welcome back. I want to give a huge shout out to everyone who's been getting it right. We got Walid, we got Sabina, and we also got Omar as well getting it right. And just from the instrumental of the theme song, they got today's trivia track correct. Now, I feel like I want to help you get it, so I'm going to play another clip. Now, this clip is from another part of the series, but this isn't like an actual clip, okay? I mean, like, an actual scene, okay? Here you go.
1: Ready? Here we go. What famous cartoon character soared to fame on his oversized ears? Carlton!
2: That's an easy one, Bob. The beloved pachyderm in question won our young hearts by turning a handicap into... Oh.
1: I'm sorry, time is up. Let's go to your opponents.
3: Answer, Dumbo.
1: Dumbo's a correct answer. You got it.
0: That's all you're getting from this clue. Can you guess it? 015-5955-1042 is the number to get in touch on. We got Who's Laughing Now by Ava Max.

0: 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Hi, I'm Hisham Musa, and this is The Watch List. 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

0: That one was Hate That I Made You Love Me by Ariana Grande. And just for you, Enigma, I'm going to be playing The Last Clue. Now, this is the theme song of the series. However, I'm not going to do just the instrumental. I'm going to do a very small part of the intro. Are you ready? So here we go.
1: Now this is a story all about how my life got flipped, turned upside down. And I'd like to take a minute, just sit right there. I'll tell you how I became...
0: Okay, that's it. That's it. That's it. I'm not going to share more than that. 015-595-1042. I'm going to play one more song and then I'm going to announce the series and also spill a bunch of tea about this series, because this series had a lot of drama before and behind the scenes and also in front of the scenes. So we got this one, believe me.

That one was Believe Me, and you gotta believe me when I tell you Fresh Prince of Bel-Air was today's trivia track of the day. Huge shout out to Andrew and to Brandy and to Amr and to Aydil and to Amina and to Islam, every single person that got in touch. I hope I get the opportunity to say every single person's name. Welcome to the show, and yes, indeed, we were talking about the Fresh Prince of Bel-Air. Now, this is a series that was released back in September 10th. Oh my God, it was really, today is September 10th? Yes, today is September 10th. But back in 1996, can you believe that? It had 6 seasons, 148 episodes, and it had a lot of things that were going on. So first of all, Will Smith was already a rapper when he was doing this series. And he was part of a group, like a hip-hop rap duo, DJ Jazzy Jeff and The Fresh Prince, which was Will Smith. And also the iconic song, Will Smith was the one that sang it and all. He performed it, and he also produced it with a music producer, Quincy Jones, at the time. Aunt Vivian was played by 2 different actresses. You know why she was played by 2 different actresses? Are you ready to hear the gossip? So basically what happened is Aunt Vivian, the first actress, she had a lot of problems with the series. She had a problem with the payment that they were giving her, the screen time that she had, and all that kind of stuff. There was a little bit of like friction between her and Will Smith. And then it ended up with her saying, you know what? This is not worth it. I'm not doing this. And she just left, I guess. And from there, the other actress came in, and the series still was absolutely amazing. It had a lot of awards, actually got 16 awards. It won 16 awards, and it got nominated for 32 awards as well. So it was a huge success, especially because it used to talk about topics that it wasn't really like afraid to talk about, really sensitive topics, you know. And it was a great series. I don't know, if you didn't get the chance to see it, I want to give you what was I trying to go with this? Okay, so basically what happened is Noor got in touch, and I wanted to give her a shout out, and she wants to say hi to Muhammad and Dima, so because they're listening right now. So good morning to you guys. I hope that you enjoy the show. And also we got some new music. We got this one by Noah Kahan. This one is Doors. And don't go anywhere, because I still have a lot of juicy gossip about the Fresh Prince of Bel-Air. And at that time, the music that was there, we're going to be doing some votes, seeing which song do you want to be our timeless hits from that era, from 1996. Oh my gosh, that was ages ago. That was actually after I was born by like a year.

0: These beautiful things that
1: one was Beautiful Things by Benson Boone, going out to the very beautiful Dima. I hope that you enjoyed that song. Now, we are doing our trivia track, but also we're doing a timeless hit, and you get to vote which timeless hit you want for today. We got three songs. They were three songs that were at the top of the charts. We're talking about a time where we had Celine Dion singing this song, and we were talking about a time when this song was a thing, Macarena. And also, we're talking about a time when also Mariah Carey was at the top of the charts. We're talking about 1996, a time when Mariah Carey was at the top, Celine Dion was at the top, Los Del Rio was at the top. So what song would you like to listen to today? Would you like for today to be about Always Be My Baby by Mariah Carey, or Macarena by Los Del Rio, or Because You Loved Me by Celine Dion? You can cast your vote on the WhatsApp number 015-5955-1042. But you got to do it real quick, because the next song is going to be the timeless hit right after new music by Carly Rae Jepsen. This one is Don't Leave Me on the Dance.

Votes are in, and the winner of today for today's timeless hit is Macarena, which was released originally in 1993. However, it started to get really famous by 1996 because of a certain remix. So basically what happened is that this group, Los del Rio, they have been performing together for over 30 years before the song became a hit. They played it, nothing happened, then they got a remix, and the remix made it. It started at number 45 on the Billboard Hot 100 in 1995, but then it stayed at the number one in 1996 for 14 consecutive weeks. It spent a total of 60 weeks on the Billboard Hot 100. It's basically the Despacito of our generation, but also, it's an amazing song. So we're going to end the show with this song. Also, I hope that you have an amazing weekend. And remember to tell someone you love that you love them. And also remember to be kind to your mind. Please be kind to your mind and start dancing to this song. Start getting ready for the weekend. Start just, I don't know, just be happy, you know? I want you to be happy. I want you to be healthy. And I'm excited to see you again on Sunday from 10 a.m. all the way to 11. You were tuned into Brain Busters with me, Basma. But right now, I'm going to leave the mic to Los del Rio. Take it from here, boys.

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1: 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Turn it up. This is where the music hits different. I'm Arab and you're riding the wave.

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1: 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We got this music. 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

You know, if it was like ever a school trip, you would prepare your outfit the night before and you'd be so excited to go. I don't know, share with me. Or was it one of those, oh, I hope Sahel season wasn't over just yet? And technically, is it? I mean, if you haven't gone back to school, okay, are you still heading out there this weekend? Let me know. WhatsApp me at 0155 955 1042. Because personally, this is when I'm planning to start my travels. Because I feel like the weather is a bit better now. I think the extreme sun just... yeah, I struggle with it a little bit. But for travel news today, I have got some exciting news. Saara has just given us another glimpse into the world of ancient Egypt. So stay tuned if you want to hear all about that. Because first, we're going to listen to Bella Kay with I Deserve Better.

0: 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And from the very first second you open your sleep-deprived eyes, it's go, go, go.
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And that was Chelsea Cutler with Stay Anything. This is Gaz, and it's time to see what news we have in Sa'ara. And so, archaeologists have discovered a previously unknown Old Kingdom tomb at the Bubastion Necropolis in Sa'ara. So, dating back around 4,300 years, that will never not drive me. 4,300 years ago. I can't even imagine. And they were building things and making things and living like obviously that's what they're going to do, they're living. But I mean, the progress that they did reach and how advanced they were 4,000 years ago. Amazing. I would love to give them a pat on the back, but hey, I think they know they've done a great job. Anyways, the tomb belonged to a senior official, and inside, archaeologists found the remains of a funerary chapel, a false door, all carrying inscriptions connected to the official himself. But the discovery gets even more interesting. So, the excavation also uncovered a network of different burial shafts, three sealed stone, and more than 100 figurines, which were placed with the ones that had passed to serve them in their afterlife. We know that's what ancient Egyptians were known for as well. But there was also a wooden falcon figure and other objects. And because of some of the burial areas were reused over different periods, researchers are now hoping the site can reveal even more about how Sa'ara developed in general as a burial ground over thousands of years. So, yeah, once again, Sa'ara is proving that even after centuries of exploration, people going, there is still so much ancient history waiting underground to be uncovered, and Egypt is just, you know, full of it. I mean, there is still so much. There is everywhere you go. I'm always hearing, like, how do you know where to search? Sometimes I have had the urge just, oh, how do they not know there is something right under this land? And you don't. I guess you don't ever know. And that's how they keep finding new things. So, A, the world is your oyster. There's always more to find out. And here is Teddy Swims, coincidentally, with Mr. Know-It-All.

Apple by Charlie XCX on 104.29 FM. This is Gaz, and it's time for Would You Dare? And this is something that I really, really want to check out for myself, okay? It's more of a location than just the feat in itself to get there. But imagine swimming through the Pacific Ocean towards a beach that looks like it has been hidden inside a giant stone cave. Literally. So you're in the water and you look above and you look, you feel like you're in a cave, but then there's a circle opening. So it's kind of like you're in a volcano. So then you can see the sky. But there's sand and water inside the cave. This experience is at the hidden beach of Isla Marietas in Mexico. The beach sits inside a protected group of volcanic islands, and the view is almost unreal. It's so surreal. You have a huge, huge natural opening above you, white sand below you, and the ocean surrounding you. It doesn't feel like it should be. It's not physics. Science isn't sciencing here, but it is. But it is. So getting there is part of the adventure, because you would normally reach islands by boat by nearby Pacific coast, with departures available from several coastal resort areas around the Riviera, right? Once you arrive, you cannot simply jump off the boat and walk straight onto the sand. No. You have to swim from the boat through the water and into the opening of the beach, wearing a life jacket. Yeah. So obviously, you can't do this dependent on the sea conditions. Access might be restricted because you have to actually go into the beach. You have to jump into the beach. Ah, it's so crazy. And because this is a protected natural area, visitor numbers are limited and the rules are strict. And you know what? That just makes me want to go even more, because not many people can actually say they have gone there because of how restricted it is, right? You can snorkel around the island, see colorful marine life, and if the conditions allow, make the swim into the hidden beach. So would you go? And it's one of those places where the journey into the destination is almost as exciting as the destination itself, but I can't even. The destination, it looks gorgeous. Hopefully, we'll have something on our social media at 9FM to show you just how cray-cray. Okay? Here's Jaded by Chloe Wetzel, feat. Ella Langley, up next.

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That was Samba with Home Wrecker. That was a good one. I'm not going to lie. I highly enjoyed that. I highly enjoyed that. I hope you did too. Anyways, now it is time for us to check out what is worth it or not. And last week we did Thailand, if I am correct. And this time we're going to be heading out to Portugal, okay? Because it's one of those countries where it is very, very easy to fall in love with the first city you see, right? And if you are planning a trip or would like to, okay, if you haven't ever considered it, maybe you should, because I've heard it is gorgeous. I have friends that have gone and said it was one of their favorite countries. Okay, but let's talk about Lisbon, right? There is a lot to love. You have the colorful streets, the historic neighborhoods, the viewpoints over the river, beautiful architecture, and some seriously good food, right? But Lisbon also has become a victim of its own popularity, which is a lot of the time the case with many locations. Some of the city's most famous neighborhoods and viewpoints can get extremely busy, understandably, particularly during peak travel seasons, right? The narrow historic streets were not designed for enormous numbers of visitors, and when cruise passengers and day trippers arrive at the same time, some areas can feel very, very crowded, okay? And obviously that's not something that you can necessarily pre-plan, but when it's for a few days and you're there to see a few things, it's different when you've planned your whole trip only in that one city. And this does not make Lisbon a bad destination. Like I said, you're just going to know you want to divide your time, okay? It just means you might spend part of your holiday navigating crowds instead of enjoying the city at your own pace. So what is the alternative? Because I'm not just going to say this and not help you out, right? Porto. Split it between Porto as well. It gives you a completely different feel while still delivering many of the people, like the things people come to Portugal for, right? There's the beautiful historic center, dramatic views over the Douro River, colorful buildings, once again, traditional food and plenty of culture. So it's smaller and more compact than Lisbon, but that also means you can spend your time walking between the neighborhoods, exploring historic streets, discovering different viewpoints in general without feeling like you are constantly moving through a massive tourist crowd. And Porto has its own personality, of course. This is why I always like to check out different cities, because within the same country, literally an hour away, you might find somewhere that looks or feels totally different. But I don't know. What's your opinion on the matter? Would you rather busy, like, do you like feeling people around you? Would you rather just go to the touristic popular hotspots? It doesn't mean that they are technically better in any way, just what people consider hotspots. Or do you like to find the hidden gems? WhatsApp me at 01 55 955 1042. That is 01 55 955 1042. It's also the same WhatsApp number if you want to send me a song request. Let's make it happen.

And that was Gracie Abrams with Hit the Wall on 104.2 Nile FM. This is Gaz. And that means we are on Gaz Guides, where we explore a bunch of things, eh? And next up, it is time for us to explore what's hot right here in Egypt. And last week, we had brought up a new temporary exhibition that was available, right? And then I was thinking, why don't we check out Alexandria in general, but not necessarily in the way that, I don't know, not in the generic way, or I guess just going to the beach, getting some seafood, which you should do. You should do 100%. But during September, the weather's getting nicer. There's much more to the city than the usual seaside walk and seafood lunch, right? Start with some ancient history. You can explore an open-air archaeological area containing the remains of a Roman era theater. There are ancient baths, there are colorful mosaics, and what are believed to have been lecture halls connected to an ancient center of learning, which we know Egypt in general is, and Alexandria being an important place for that. Then move into Alexandria's royal history. There are large gardens that were once connected to royal families, offering greenery, historic architecture, and a completely different side of the city. But then you can also visit a 19th century villa surrounded by gardens as well that was designed to resemble a miniature version of Versailles, I guess. And for something much smaller and more personal, there is the former apartment of one of the Alexandria's most famous Greek Alexandrian poets, apparently, and it's now preserved as a museum. Then you can finish the day by heading back towards the Mediterranean, eating some good food, you know. I think that's essential. I mean, I'm actually, now this is a valid question. Do you ever, if you have a trip to Alexandria, whether it's for the day or for a few days, do you ever not eat seafood? Like, you don't get seafood. Is that even an option? WhatsApp me at 01-55-955-1042. That's 01-55-955-1042. I do also really like love hawashi from Alexandria. Okay, if you know, you know. It's super good. But can you go and not eat seafood? Let me know what you think on the matter as well. But yeah, so for September, think of it as a full day of exploring Alexandria's layers, from ancient Roman life to royal Egypt and the city's Mediterranean atmosphere in general. I would give that a go for sure. And let me know about the food thing. And if you have a song request, send it over at 01-55-955-1042. In my head, I'm always like, do you have the phone at hand? Also, I don't want you doing it while you're driving, but Passenger Princess, be the one to text, yeah? Here's George Ezra with Budapest.

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And that was Justin Bieber with Yukon, and that's just another sing-along half two for me. What's your go-to sing-along if you want to, you know when you need that boost? Sometimes you need that boost. And then there's just a few songs that when you put them on, you know the lyrics. It puts you into an instant different personality and you're just jamming. You just get taken somewhere else. What is that song for you? I would love to know. WhatsApp me at 01 55 955 1042, because I also may potentially steal a few of of the options that I get sent. Once again, the WhatsApp number is 01 55 955 1042, and oh, let's play some of those. You know your favorite jam, the one that you love to sing along to? Let's make that happen and put it on air right now. Anyways, let's have a quiz question. It's quiz time. Which city in Egypt is famous for its colorful Nubian villages? Okay. Which city in Egypt is famous for its colorful Nubian villages? Once again, if you think you know the answer, WhatsApp me at 01 55 955 1042. And here is James Hype with Waterfalls. I would love to go see one for myself right now, but maybe soon.

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0: And that was Training Season by Dua Lipa. And now it's time for us to continue our quiz, which is about a city right here in Egypt. So which city is known for its colorful Nubian villages? What city do you think in Egypt is famous for its colorful Nubian villages? I'm gonna give you one hint, okay? One hint. It's far away. It is far, far away. Obviously, this is depending on where you live, right? But if you're tuned in, I'm assuming that you are on the closer end, okay? So, where in Egypt is there a city that is known for its colorful Nubian villages? It is so high on my bucket list of places I want to go to in Egypt. I have just an Egypt bucket list, okay? Because there's just so many options. Far, close, left, right. There's just so many everywhere. And they all have different things to see, right? But anyways, before I sidetrack us, what city in Egypt do you think is known for its colorful Nubian villages? That is far, far away. What's at me at 01-55-955-1042. That is 01-55-955-1042. If you have a song request, send it over to the same number. And I'm going to leave you with Take Me to Sunrise by After.
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And that was Don Toliver with Body on 104.29 FM. This is Gaz, and we had a quiz question when it's now time to find out the answer. I asked, what city in Egypt do you think is known for its colourful villages in general? Okay, and I love it when there are buildings all in different colours, and I mean, why don't more places do that anymore? It's so fun to me and refreshing, like when all the colors are just the same. Yeah, it can be pretty in its own way. I understand how it can be peaceful to the eye or whatever, but colors just to me boosts up my mood. I don't know. I think it can have different results on different people. Let me know. Do colors put you in a bad mood, or do they just genuinely put you in a good mood? Also, does it depend on the color? So do you feel like if you're surrounded by dark or colors that are considered, you know, gloomy, you know, like the dark purple, dark blue, whatever, do you feel like your mood changes other than if you're surrounded by like yellow, bright, pink, orange, whatever? WhatsApp me at 01 55 955 1042. Once again, would love to know your opinion on the matter. But regarding our quiz question, the answer is indeed Aswan. It is indeed Aswan. So if you guessed that, you are correct. You'd shout out to Ahmed Taufi. You had a really good guess. You had guessed Fayoum. And I get it. Okay. Brand, you also got it correct. So did Ahmed Magdi. So did Shahd. So did Morley. Oh, so Morley is one of my from day one supporters, and I appreciate her and sending all the love so much. And I hope you're having an amazing day, and if you have a song you'd like me to play for you, please send it over. And if anyone else would like to as well, the number is 01 55 955 1042. Here's Olivia Dean with So Easy coming up next.

Night Shift Superstar by Muse on 104.29 FM. This is Gaz, and it's time for us to continue our explorations. And I think now it is time for a crazy world fact. Let me correct myself if I am wrong. But no, it is indeed time for a crazy world fact. There is a place where the ground literally appears to glow blue at night. Yep. So, at Ijen volcano in Indonesia, sulfur-rich gases escape through cracks in the earth, and they ignite when they meet oxygen. And then the result is this electric blue glow that looks like blue lava flowing through the darkness. That is what it looks like to me. That is the only, if I had seen it, that would be the only explanation I would have previously given. But here is the crazy part. It's not blue lava at all, as we established. It's actually burning sulfur gas. The world, nature, science. Maybe I need to like learn more about science, so I'm not as, but I think all scientists are wowed by the world on a daily basis. But the flames can reach temperatures of around 600 degrees Celsius, and the phenomenon is also visible in darkness, which is why visitors head there in the middle of the night. So if you ever see a picture of a volcano covered in glowing blue streams, remember, it's not blue lava, because that was my first guess and it was wrong, okay? You're looking at burning sulfur, and it is a sight to see. It's one for the books. Here's Great Expectations by Sienna Spiro, and then Coldplay with Don't Panic, so don't you go anywhere.

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And that was Coldplay with Don't Panic. I'm someone that gets told not to panic a lot, okay? And the thing is, when you tell someone not to panic, you know what happens? They tend to just get annoyed and panicked. So, conclusion, try not to be the person that just tells someone, don't panic, relax. It's like, if I could relax, I would relax. Yes, of course, sometimes you need a reminder to breathe. I highly recommend breathing. It's very good to calming your nerves. But, I mean, other than that, I feel like it's not really in our control. But now it's time for us to continue exploring around the world. And we did a crazy world fact. Now it's time for our hidden gems hunt. And Hungary is the place in the spotlight. And it has some seriously strange landscapes hiding outside its famous capital. First up, imagine finding a huge white landscape that looks like a miniature version of Pamukkale, which is a place in Turkey, okay? And that is where you get the salt terraces. The formations were created by hot mineral-rich water that rise from deep underground and leave layers of minerals behind. Wow. The result are these giant white terrace systems covering around 1,200 meters. This is crazy, and this is not just a random similarity. The Hungarian tourism in general found that apparently it's available in two other famous locations, or only in two other locations, Pamukkale in Turkey and Yellowstone in the United States. But then you can head underground. And in Topoika, you can actually take a boat, take a small boat through a natural cave system beneath the town. And underground lake has clear turquoise waters. So what I was focused on this episode is the hidden beaches. I love the idea of it being this hidden beach that you have to access. But then it's the former limestone quarry near the Austrian border, and it looks like something from a prehistoric movie. The rocks were formed from an ancient sea millions of years ago, and fossils, including prehistoric marine creatures, have been discovered in the limestone. Part of the quarry has also been transformed into a cave theatre with spectacular natural acoustics, which in itself is another experience I would love. Imagine going to a theatre in a cave, in a system, in the middle of nature. But so Hungary is not just the castles and pretty European streets. It has gorgeous buildings, villages, cities, etc. But you can find thermal terraces, underground lakes, and prehistoric landscapes all within the same country. Isn't that amazing? And we haven't even discussed the food yet. But the salt terraces, if you can imagine, it looks like ice. It looks like ice. That's how I would describe it. And it's like a cave made out of ice. And the ground is all ice. And you're surrounded. But it's apparently salt. The more you know. Here's Olivia Rodrigo with Stupid Song. But don't go anywhere, because we're still going to feed our stomachs.

That was Mike Posner and Black Bear with Jealousy. And I would be a little jealous if you had one of these meals today, okay? Because listen, they sound good. They sound, you know, when you want comfort foods, I feel like I'm a very comfort food person in general. I don't know about you, but hungry, the food deserves more attention. And people may know about the goulash over there, but there's so much more. Start with chicken paprikash, and it's a classic Hungarian comfort food built around chicken, paprika, and a rich creamy sauce. What I'm hearing is this sounds like something I could get a recipe for and make at home, okay? I never said that it would be on the same level, but I can attempt, right, and bring hungry to my house because I'm hungry. Yeah, sorry about that. Anyways, a classic Hungarian comfort food built around chicken, like we said, but then there's also langos. One, by the way, there are small dumplings that are usually served on the side of these meals, and I love that because I love dumplings and more the reason, okay, to have them. But langos is like a Hungarian fried flatbread, traditionally topped with things like garlic, sour cream, and cheese. And I love all of those components, so I'm thinking, how could it go wrong? It is one of those foods that sounds simple, but I feel like the combination could be addictive. For something sweet, you can try chimney cake, known locally as kotkuskalax. And the dough is wrapped around a cylinder, baked until golden and coated in sugar, often with cinnamon or crushed nuts. And then there's also somloy galuska, a Hungarian dessert made with layers of sponge cake, chocolate sauce, walnuts and cream, all the hearty things that we love. It looks messy when it arrives, but I think that's part of the fun, right? And if you ever find yourself traveling through Hungary or wanting a new cuisine to check out for yourself at home, do not just stop at the famous dishes. The country's comfort food and desserts are a whole travel experience of their own. What is the one meal or snack or food that you ate when you traveled and it changed your life for that trip? Or not necessarily changed your life, but you loved it and you would eat it as often as you potentially could. WhatsApp me at 01-55-955-1042. I would actually love to know your answer. With me, it was when I went to Spain and I had paella. I loved it. It was like nothing I had ever had before. And I tried to have it as many times as I possibly could. And I'm glad that I did that. Anyways, here's Tame Impala with Dracula.

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That was Lush Live by Zara Larsson. That was actually a request by someone. Let me get out your name. That was requested by Kiro. So I hope you enjoyed that one. Anyways, it is sadly time to say goodbye to the end of the show. We did a lot though. We did explore blue lava, hidden caves in the beaches, also finding out about colorful Nubian villages in Aswan. The world has so much to offer right here in Egypt and all around. And also, don't ever be too scared to try something new. I think, especially with food, because that's the easiest thing to go for, eh? Anyways, here's Swedish House Mafia and John Martin with Don't You Worry, Child. And I'll see you next week, same time. Goodbye.

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4: What an absolute blockbuster edition of our countdown today on Nile FM. Ariana Grande proves completely untouchable at the summit as Hate That I Made You Love Me clinches an incredible ninth week at number one. With Petal holding firm inside our top four, Taylor Swift and Olivia Rodrigo keep the heat turned all the way up at numbers two and three with I Knew It, I Knew You and The Cure. Meanwhile, two massive new entries shook up our layout today with Ash making an explosive debut at number 15 with Stop the Wedding and Sienna Spiro pulling off a stunning hotshot debut straight at number eight with Great Expectation. Can anyone finally break Ariana's iron grip on the crowd next Wednesday? Join me next week to find out right here on Hit 30.

And go pack the Remora. We can go to it if you with this. 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
1: It's finally Thursday. We got a banging show coming up for you, though.
0: There's a lot going on, but first we're going to head back to the music.
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0: Love and Choice of Anne. I'm so tired. Yeah, yeah. That's
1: it's usually how one feels by the time Thursday comes along.
0: Right.
1: But there's also a little bit of excitement.
0: Because, yes.
1: You know, the weekend is finally upon us.
0: Woo! Finally.
1: Yes!
0: Yeah. Can't wait.
1: I come to you with another topic, Sammy, today. Ready for it?
0: Yes, please.
1: All right, so it's Thursday night. No, that's not the one. Hold on. That was the other day. That's how much it tells you that I need to, you know.
0: You need a break.
1: I need a break. Are you ready?
0: Yes.
1: All right, so you're at a wedding.
0: Okay.
1: Your friend drags you towards the dance floor.
0: Ooh, okay.
1: You have absolutely no desire to dance.
0: Okay.
1: We all know this moment. What do you do? Do you A, dance away? B, stand at the edge and clap? C, pretend you need to check something on your phone? Or D, suddenly develop a strong interest in sitting with the older relatives?
0: I think I've done all of these.
1: Right?
0: I mean, back in the day, I'd just go in and dance by myself. No one would have to drag me.
1: Yeah.
0: Nowadays, it will probably be B. I'll probably stand at the edge and clap.
1: Okay, fair enough.
0: Depends on the song, to be honest.
1: I still do the dance away thing.
0: Really?
1: Yeah.
0: Yeah, you just go in there and do it anyway. Let's go.
1: I'll dance for a little bit.
0: Okay.
1: And then the minute that their eyes go of me and they look elsewhere, I start doing that.
0: That little shimmy to the
1: thing.
0: Back.
1: Yeah.
0: I get that.
1: That's what I do.
0: Definitely.
1: Till this day. With no shame.
0: Oh, my goodness.

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1: Egypt, get ready for something dazzling. 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
1: Easy on Me.
2: It's a good song, that.
0: Love that song.
2: And do you know what? I keep wondering, like, because isn't she on a hiatus for a while now, right?
0: I think so, yeah.
2: And I'm just thinking, like, when is she, you know, going to come out of that?
0: I can't wait for her to drop a new album.
2: I can't wait either. Right. I just kind of feel like whatever she's going to come out with is just going to be brilliant.
0: Oh, definitely.
2: And it's going to be unexpected.
0: I reckon she might change her sound a little bit if she...
2: I'm looking forward to that. Yeah. That's what I'm hoping for.
0: Yeah. It'll be exciting. But yeah, if you just joined us, this is the situation that we put you in now. You're at a wedding, right? Your friends drag you towards the dance floor. You have absolutely no desire to dance. What are you going to do? A, dance away. B, stand at the edge and clap. C, pretend you need to check something on your phone. Or D, suddenly develop a strong interest in sitting with the older relatives.
2: Well, you got Yasmin. Honestly, A, I have absolutely zero desire to dance. But once your friend drags you onto the floor, you might as well surrender to it. I'm not saying I'm suddenly becoming the life of the party. I'm doing the absolute minimum. Two awkward steps, some aggressive clapping, maybe a little shoulder movement, and I'm done. At least I can say I've participated instead of spending the whole wedding hiding behind a chair.
0: I like that. Ismail got in touch. He says... he's like, I'm talking half crazy dancing and clapping. Then I'll sheepishly blend to the background, hoping nobody notices.
2: Fair enough. Nice. You got Alia. I'll be there on the edge of the dance floor, clapping enthusiastically like I'm the proud parent at a school talent show. I'm supporting the dancers. I'm encouraging the dancers. I am absolutely not joining them. If someone tries to pull me in, I'll smile, clap harder, and somehow disappear behind another person. That's a lot of planning going on
0: there.
2: Keep those answers coming in.
0: 01559 551042, or you can tweet or Facebook us at Nile FM.

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1: Nice.
2: Now, a little earlier on, we set a scene, and the scene is at a wedding this time around. You're at a wedding, your friend drags you towards the dance floor. You have absolutely no desire to dance. Now, what are you going to do?
0: A, dance anyway. B, stand at the edge and clap. C, pretend you need to check something on your phone. Or D, suddenly develop a strong interest in sitting with the older relatives.
2: Now, we've got Eamon, hello to you. I'm going straight to the older relatives and becoming their favourite person at the wedding. I'll ask Auntie about the food, compliment someone's outfit, listen to stories from 1987, and somehow end up having 45-minute conversation about somebody's cousin who moved abroad. And honestly, that sounds way more enjoyable than pretending I know how to dance.
0: Munir Mustafa got in touch. She goes, believe it or not, I was in my cousin's wedding, and both my cousin and her fiancé, the bride and the groom, came and pushed me to dance. And guess what? I refused.
2: You got Sharif. I'm choosing C, and I'm not ashamed of it. Suddenly, my phone has become the most fascinating object on earth. Wait, I think someone texted me. Oh, I need to check something. Hold on, I have a notification. Meanwhile, the phone is on 3% battery, and I haven't received a single message in 2 hours. The important thing is that I have successfully created a tiny technological emergency that requires me to remain seated.
0: I want to know that. Dr. Walifa got in touch. She goes, this almost always happens, but the ones dragging me are older women from the family, so I consider it rude to refuse. So I get up anyway, start clapping and dancing, then run away the second they look at another person.
2: Run away.
0: Run away.
2: I don't know why I felt we needed to do that. But right now, we're going to head back to some more music. Silk City and Ellie Goulding are up next with New Love.
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0: Calvin Harris and Disciples. How deep is your love?
1: Pretty deep.
0: Pretty deep.
1: And so
0: guys.
1: Much love for the weekend.
0: Yes.
1: So much love. Now, a little earlier on, we kicked off a particular scenario.
0: Yes, now you're at a wedding. Your friends drag you towards the dance floor. You have absolutely no desire to dance. What are you going to do? A, dance anyway. B, stand at the edge and clap. C, pretend you need to check something on your phone. Or D, suddenly develop a strong interest in sitting with older relatives.
1: Shireen is going with A. She said, but only because my friends have already dragged me out there and I'm too tired to fight them. I'll dance for approximately 90 seconds. Give them the satisfaction of seeing me participate and then immediately announce that I need water. Once I get the water, I'm never returning.
0: I like that strategy. That's mm-hmm. a good one. Muhammad El Sharif got into touch. He goes, hello, hello. Always option A. Music always lifts me up.
1: Nice.
0: I like that.
1: And you've got K. Doesn't give me more than that.
0: Okay.
1: I'm not dancing. I didn't come to this wedding to embarrass myself in public. I'm going to find the oldest relative in the room, sit next to them, and suddenly become deeply interested in family history. So how exactly are you related to the groom? Congratulations. I've just created a 30-minute conversation and escaped the dance floor. Nice. People are really thinking about this. They've really got their
0: plan
1: intact.
0: They're really thinking it out because, we've all been through this type of situation.
1: Yeah, I feel like dancing away is just the best way.
0: I suppose
1: I'll just dance away for a little bit.
0: It's just like, bop left and right.
1: Yeah.
0: You know?
1: And then just, the minute the eyeline leaves yours, you just start dancing away.
0: Shimmy to the background.
1: Exactly. Jazz hands. Now, what time is it?
0: It's time for some tea.
1: What's going on?
0: This one's a cool one. Which legendary girl band posted a cryptic message on social media?
1: Ooh, who could it possibly be?
0: If you think you know, get in touch on 01559551042, or you can just tweet or Facebook us at Nile FM.
1: Right now, though, we're going to head back to some more music. This time round, it is the wonderful Bruno Mars, because we love him so much mm-hmm. this month, because the songs are just good.
0: They are very good.
1: And this one is very special. It's Risk It All.

0: Foxes.
1: An absolute.
2: It's such a good tune.
1: It is. It is indeed.
2: Now, a little earlier on, you were giving us some tea.
0: Yes, I was asking this question. Which legendary girl band posted a cryptic message on social media? There's only one person that got this correct. That's IK.
2: Oh, congrats to you.
0: Well done. Amazing. Yes, the answer is the Spice Girls. Yes, the girl band posted a cryptic video Wednesday set on the same stairs from the wannabe music video of a newspaper ad in The Stage. It reads, are you a Spice Girls fan with the ability to sing and dance? Are you a super fan, a collector, a music lover? Spice Girls are a widely successful global choreographed singing, dancing, all-female pop act with a record 9 number ones in the UK and over 100 million global sales. It went on to say, no sheet music required, but you will need a vinyl or a CD player. The ad, printed in the same newspaper that originally published the audition ad for the Spice Girls in 1994, teased that whatever's going down will be happening September 10th, which is today. So mark those calendars.
2: That sounds like it's going to be
0: what's going
2: I'm
0: on?
2: I'm invested right now. I want to know what is going down.
0: What's
2: but
0: going
2: that sounds like
0: Girls?
2: An audition to me.
0: Ooh, that sounds exciting. I mean, obviously I wouldn't do it, but it sounds exciting because, Spice Girls were...
2: Spice up your life.
0: Right.
2: That's what they do, really, don't
0: they? I mean, they didn't have the most amazing voices, but the chemistry was there and the songs were
2: you know what? You what those Spice Girls represented at the time, it was all about, girl power.
0: Girl power, yeah.
2: And
0: yeah.
2: I think that in itself was something major in the, as singers themselves, they weren't the best singers, but they were easy to listen to.
0: Yes.
2: Like, they I remember, someone was talking about the fact that, all their songs were kind of, besides, Spice Up Your Life, loud ones, but they were always breathy so that they were easy to listen to for a long period of time without getting irritated.
0: And they had some good songs, honestly.
2: They did, some really memorable ones.
0: They did.
2: Okay, I guess we're going to have to watch that space. Mm-hmm. In the meantime, get ready for the second hour of the show. It is coming up very shortly, but first we're going to head back to the music.

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0: And we're on the second hour of the show already.
1: Yes, we are. Don't go anywhere because it's my favourite game. Spot the sound.
0: It is. And it's that chance for me to win.
1: Yes, it is. But we're going to go back to more music. 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

0: Justin Timberlake and T.I., My Love.
1: It is all about the second hour of the show right now, and we do have another one of these games. In fact, it's his favourite.
0: Mm-hmm. Spot the sound. So if you don't know how this works, we're going to play you any sound that there is, and you need to tell us what it is.
1: So, Zane, the question is, how many people do you think are going to get this?
0: None.
1: You're going with none?
0: Yeah.
1: I'm going to go with three.
0: Three?
1: Yeah.
0: Okay.
1: Okay, you've gone with none.
0: Or should I change?
1: No, you can't do that now. I've already given my one, so okay. You've gone with

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0: Bebe Rexha. David Guetta. Sad girls.
1: Yes, this is a lot of those. Me included. If I don't win this, I'm just saying.
0: Oh, no.
1: Right now I am sad because no one's figured it out just yet.
0: Not
1: we
0: one
1: kicked off Spot the Sound.
0: Mm-hmm.
1: Did one person get it?
0: Not one.
1: Not one.
0: No.
1: You're going to prove Sammy right, and this is not cool. We got all kinds of answers.
0: We did.
1: Got, is it, you know,
0: got,
1: a handheld device? It is not.
0: No. Car washing? No.
1: It's not flat tire.
0: It's not a dishwasher.
1: It's not a car that won't start.
0: And it's not car wipers and rain.
1: And it's not a vacuum.
0: Mm-hmm. Yeah.
1: So, but yeah, we're going to play it for you to help you out one
0: more
1: time.
0: Yeah, I think people will get it this time around.
1: We'll see about that.
0: Okay, let's have a look.

0: I played it a bit longer for you.
1: There we go.
0: There you go, guys. If you think you know what it is, get in touch on 015-5955-1042, or you can tweet or Facebook us at Niall FM.
1: In the meantime, right now, we're going to head back to some more music.
0: Mm-hmm.
1: Somber is up next with Homewrecker.

0: 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Memories.
1: Mm-hmm.
0: Yes.
1: A little earlier on, we kicked off a nice little game for you, and we're stuck right now because we took a bet on this. He turned round, and by he, I mean Sammy. I don't know why I can't bring myself to say your name.
2: He turned round.
1: Sammy said nobody.
0: I said none.
1: You said nobody.
0: None.
1: You said nobody.
0: Whatever.
1: Whatever. Okay, you said zero people.
0: Zero people, yeah.
1: But you didn't say zero because it wasn't the digits.
0: Fine.
1: You just placed the fact that nobody was going to get this.
0: Right.
1: And I went for three.
0: Yeah.
1: One person's figured this out.
0: Just one. But isn't that closer to nobody? Is it, one is closer to zero.
1: No, but nobody is nobody. I'm just saying.
0: All right.
1: Nobody.
0: All right. So you won? Okay. Well, okay. Fine.
1: Let's place it to everyone else. Let's just, you know. Who do you think should win?
0: Yeah. Right? Come on, guys. Send in your answers quick.
1: If he said nobody and I said three people, and one person got it right, who wins this?
0: Who wins this, guys? Come
1: on. We're leaving it up to you.
0: Of course, Dr. Walifa is going to say Zainab. Yep, there we go. Zainab. There we go.
1: Oh.
0: Come on, guys.
1: Okay.
0: Come on.
1: I'm hearting this right now. But, you know, everybody else, let us know. I bet you Hibba's going to say Sammy.
0: She better.
1: I could see it.
0: She better. Oh, what?
2: Okay.
0: What?
2: You know what, right? I am taking next week
1: so
2: off.
1: So much love your way, Hibba. So much love your way.
0: I'm taking next week. Even Ismail as well saying you. Ismail, man.
1: What is going on? You said nobody.
0: Nobody.
1: I said three people.
0: Ferdy, come on, man. Just
1: one
0: at least.
1: One person got it right.
0: Yay, Ferdy. You got one vote. You're my man, Ferdy. Thank you, bro. You can have any song that you want. Hopefully we have it, but just, yeah, any song that you want.
1: There we
0: go. You can have it.
1: So I win this, week, Sammy.
0: Why do you win this week? Sabina says Sammy as well. Thank you, Sabina.
1: I still got three, so, yeah. I win this week.
0: Do you?
1: Yeah, I win this week.
0: Why?
1: Because I had to win today in order to win this week. Otherwise, you're going to win.
0: I won Sunday, Monday.
1: We were 2-2.
0: Yesterday. Oh, so you taking the win yesterday?
1: Hold on.
0: The day that I...
1: Not yesterday. There was a day that I won. Was there not?
0: Was there? Oh, no, you won Tuesday. Yes, you won Tuesday.
1: Now you're confusing me.
0: You won Tuesday.
1: Thank you.
0: I won yesterday because I cheated.
1: Yeah.
0: So that's 3-2. To me.
1: So you won this week.
0: Yeah.
1: I won today.
0: I mean, because I cheated yesterday, so, I mean.
1: It's fine. No, I'll let you have it. I'll let you have the week. I win today. Thank you very much.
0: Who's this? Ahmed Badr. One is closer to nobody.
1: Well, we're going to put everyone out there, Misery, and give them the answer, though.
0: Yes, we are. The answer. And well done to I've got to give this to May.
1: Really made this about us, didn't we?
0: I know. This is May Khalid. You deserve one of these.
1: Congrats to you, May.
0: Yes, May Khalid, the only one to get it. The answer was ice skating.
1: There you go.
0: There you go, guys.
1: Everyone's going to be like, ah.
0: Oh. Thank you, Sabina and Ferdy, for voting for me. Appreciate it.
1: Yeah, anyway, right now, it is all about your requests.
0: Yes, so if you want a song played, get in touch on 01559 551042, or you can tweet or Facebook at Nile FM.
1: Who wanted One Republic and Jelly Roll with Hurts?
0: This one is for Jamila. Just say.

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0: Sia. Elastic Heart going out to you, Doctor. I was going to say, I don't know what I was going to say. Dr. Walifa, that was for you. Hope you enjoyed it.
1: It is all about your requests right now.
0: Mm-hmm. So if you want a song played, just get in touch on WhatsApp 015-5955-1042, or you can just tweet or Facebook us at Nile FM.
1: Do you know what? I'm always surprised about when it comes to Sienna Spiro. Like, I'm always kind of like a little bit surprised that this song really kind of like gets requested, because it's not a bad song at all.
0: It's not.
1: It's just different from what she usually sounds like. So when someone requests it, I'm like, okay, they're accepting like the evolution of what's going on here.
0: Exactly. And I like this song. I think it's
1: pretty cool.
0: I think it's probably my favorite from her so far. Yeah.
1: Mind you, we liked the first one.
0: I liked the first one.
1: I can't remember the name of it though. What was it again?
0: Die on This Hill.
1: Yeah, Die on This Hill. Also really, really good song.
0: I think they're all good, but I think this one is my favorite.
1: Fair enough. Mm-hmm. It's also someone else's favorite. I think it was Yasmin that asked for this.
0: Indeed. Yes, it was.
1: Here it is for you. Great Expectation.

0: Little Mix. That was called Between Us. That was for you, Waleed Abdelail. Hope you loved in listening to it.
1: Yeah. I'm sure he did. I'm sure he definitely did. I hope you're having a fantastic evening. Mm-hmm. In fact, all of you, I hope we're, you know, you're having a fantastic evening. The weekend is finally here, yes. So get ready to celebrate it. In fact, you got, you know, Feel Good Thursday to take you through into the weekend with Simon Ramsden. You do not want to miss out on that. Unfortunately, we've got to get out of the Nile FM studio. But even though we're leaving you, we're leaving you with more of your requests. What have we got coming up?
0: So we've got Madonna and Sabrina Carpenter, Bring Your Love. That's going to be for Hannah. We've also got Black Eyed Peas with Shut Up. I love saying that.
1: Shut up.
0: That's going to be for Kenzie.
1: Yeah.
0: And this next one, Olivia Rodrigo, The Cure.
1: This, who is it up for?
0: This one is for Maha. She wanted this one.
1: Fantastic. It's coming up next. We're going to leave the studio, but we're going to be back with you again on Sunday, same time, same place. Till then, we hope you have a fantastic weekend.
0: Bye, guys.

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4: 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We've even got an AI Mike Van Loon. 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
1: Hey, Sammy, what are you up to?
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1: Are you serious? Do I have to remind you again? 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
2: 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Like more random calls, more guests, more fun.
1: You said we won't. Think last year times 10.
2: That's a bit drastic.
1: You know what I'm talking about. 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
2: Cool. So more requests, more games, even some new ones.
1: Same drive, but bigger vibes.
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1: Head Candy Radio with me, Mark Doyle. Welcome along. Said that already, but just like to give it a little... I know most of you skip past the first bit of the intro, not paying attention. So we're back for another week. Made you do your dream. Carlton. Never Let You Go. Flevens. Pat Beryl. Under Your Spell.
2: So
1: Richard
2: good.
1: Earnshaw on the mix. Now we continue. Pete the Freak.
2: So you did.
1: Zulen Fleming. Bump Bump Spin.
2: That ain't okay.
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1: What an absolute blockbuster edition of our countdown today on Nile FM. Ariana Grande proves completely untouchable at the summit as Hate That I Made You Love Me clinches an incredible ninth week at number one. With Petal holding firm inside our top four, Taylor Swift and Olivia Rodrigo keep the heat turned all the way up at numbers two and three with I Knew It, I Knew You and The Cure. Meanwhile, two massive new entries shook up our layout today with Ash making an explosive debut at number 15 with Stop the Wedding and Sienna Spiro pulling off a stunning hotshot debut straight at number 8 with Great Expectation. Can anyone finally break Ariana's iron grip on the crown next Wednesday? Join me next week to find out right here on Hit 30. Yeah.

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1: 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We played you Bump, Bump, Spin. Peter Freak, Sulam Fleming. The Stepper, Jamie Van Goulden. Another one from him. Give Me Time, Ethan Gray. Blonde Boys Orphanage, Hot. And this one, Toscana, You Should Love Me. 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

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We just played you. You Should Love Me, Toscana, Spirit, Jägerossa, Suki Soul, I Get Lifted, Michael Gray, and in the background, Kennedy. Not mentioning the Whispers at all, Kennedy. Bad for you. Bad, bad. Clearly the Whispers. The Beat Goes On, remixed by Kennedy. 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And we head into hour two and the Head Candy four. Head Candy four coming up. Stay tuned. 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
3: 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This is the Head Candy 4, and the Head Candy 4 means four tracks. We give a central for a night on the town. 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
1: Head Candy Radio with me, Mark Doyle. 2 hours of Head Candy goodness. And my goodness, we're an hour two already, and we've just done the Head Candy 4. Those four tracks we deem essential for a night on the town. The Shapeshifters, On the Way Up, Island of Love, Sesamato, Happy People, Static Revenger, and Got So High, Milk and Sugar. We should just go back to Static Revenger. It's one of the big, big early Head Candy tracks. We used to play it. Get down, happy people. Michael Gray getting a chance of remixing that. Good tune. Good remix. The music continues with Mr. Sanchez. From his brand new album, How Do We Say Goodbye? On the vocals, Karen Harding. I was going to say Flip. No. I'm actually listening to the music. That's the problem. Listening to the music while I'm talking. Moving on.

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1: Egypt, get ready for something dazzling. 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
1: Head Candy Radio. We have only got four more tracks to play. You'll notice we don't waffle. Waffles are for breakfast. Personally, I'm not really a sweet dessert person in the waffles, no. Breakfast, full English, or a bacon sandwich. Anyway, moving on from that, how do we say goodbye? Roger Sanchez, Karen Harding. Under the lights, Team Henderson with the lovely Samantha Murphy. She's not actually called Samantha Murphy. Samantha Murphy, but we call her Samantha M or Sam M or whatever, really, because we love her and she's part of our team, as is Mark Henderson, who produced the track. After that was Kid Massive, Do You Get Down, and Another Night, Ruse and Chester. In the background, Sammy Dean, Play the Game, and our last four tracks before we bid you farewell. How quickly it is all over. I'm not doing the joke there. Moving on. 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
2: When I first started writing songs, I didn't think in a gender-specific way. I didn't think about feminism. I just wanted to be an artist. I was, of course, inspired by Debbie Harry and Chrissy Hynde and Aretha Franklin.

He made me think there were no rules. But I was wrong. There are no rules. If you're a boy. If you're a girl. What is that game? You were allowed to be pretty and cute and sexy. But don't look too smart.

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2: 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We kick off the mix with Ben, West Beach. Trust me, turn it up.

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1: 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We're back with another episode of Transmissions Radio. 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

0: Thanks again for joining us on this week's episode of Transmissions Radio, Fire Show by Richard Klaber. We'll be back next week, same time, same station. Peace.
1: This week's Transmissions comes to the end. 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Boris will be back next week here at the same time. Until then, keep checking DJBoris.com for news and updates.

to know what to do with it. Now into it. We know the air is unfit to breathe. 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We sit watching our TVs while some local newscaster tells us that today we had 15 homicides and 63 violent crimes, as if that's the way it's supposed to be. We know things are bad, worse than bad. They're crazy. It's like everything everywhere is going crazy, so we don't go out anymore. 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

0: Same real talk, but new co-host. You ready for this?
1: I was born ready. You, on the other hand.
0: Oh, please. I'm here to keep you in check.
1: Good luck with that.
0: This is Real Talk, where nothing is off limits.
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